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1: The Newburyport Public Library's program room now has a hearing loop thanks to federal funds provided by the Institute of Museum and Library Services and administered by the Massachusetts Board of Library Commissioners. A hearing loop is a type of assistive learning technology for individuals with reduced ranges of hearing that sends sound directly to a user's hearing device. Patrons attending programs in our program room can borrow FM devices that transmit sound directly to an earpiece. You can now have more control over the volume of a library program you're attending. Ask a librarian how you can improve your listening experience.
2: Every Tuesday at 7 p.m., tune into Race Matters, where I, Edward Carson, examine race, class, gender, and culture and how they intersect with past historical phenomena and present narratives. Race Matters seeks to discuss the critical nature of how we talk about race and our moral obligation to confront, only on WJOP 96.3 FM.